That is Ray on Sheboygan's 104.5 and 96.1 The Point. I love that brides are using that as a sound on their wedding day. It's so good. Anyway, happy Monday. It's Hannah. We have Bruno Mars now with I Just Might.

Sheboygan's 104.5 and 96.1, the point where even Nick Jonas, who released his own music this year, said that this chick has the album of the year. So that's how you know. This is Olivia Rodrigo with Drop Dead on the point.

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Looks like Ariana Grande only has a few stops left on her tour that she's currently on. We have her now with Hate That I Made You Love Me on The Point.

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0: Sheboygan's 104.5 and 96.1, the point where we are at another Mystery Box Monday, thanks to our friends at Sheboygan Discount Warehouse. 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

104.5 and 96 on the point. My name is Hannah, and I was at a wedding this past weekend where the band played this song. And when I tell you, the people went crazy. It's a little Pink Pony Club on the point.

104.5 and 96.1 The Point, where Taylor and Travis still have yet to show us their wedding photos. Like, they must be waiting for the photographer. I don't know. Here she is. I knew it. I knew you.

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My name is Hannah on National Waffle Day. Actually, a new study says that 57% of people associate waffles with a cozy morning. I never really thought about that, but same. It is The Point with Teddy Swims. Here's Mr. Know-It-All.

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That is Lizzo on Sheboygan's 104.5 and 96.1. The boy, my name is Hannah. 90% of parents say that they have witnessed someone with a road rage at school drop-off. I feel like that's the one place you should maybe contain your road rage, but it is The Boy with Niall Horan. Here is Tastes So

0: That is Rihanna on Sheboygan's 104.5 and 96.1 The Point. She has never been our artist of the month. I don't know if she needs to be, though, because I think we all know a lot about Rihanna. But someone you might not know a lot about, Teddy Swims, who is our artist of the month right now. So you want to learn all about him, you only have a little bit of time to do so at WXCRFM.com.
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Sheboygan as not wanting to go all the way to the other side of town. 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
1: 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We're the world's oldest person. Just had a birthday. Can you guess how old the world's oldest person is? 117 years old. Imagine the stuff that person has seen. That's crazy. It is The Point with Bruno Mars. Here's Risk It All.

Boykins 104.5 and 96.1 at the point where I love how this song kind of starts slow, but then it just makes you absolutely rage. It's Olivia Rodrigo with Stupid Song on the point.

0: Ellie Goulding. 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My name is Hannah, and we are going to get you more free groceries on Friday. 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

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The point where a homeowners association just decided to cite a man because his lines of his grass were too straight. They like said he needed to do more zigzags. We're really getting too picky here, people. It is The Point with Zara Larson.

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I really need Dua Lipa and Benson Boone to make music together. I just feel like that would be the ultimate bop. Someone get on it. It is The Point with Benson Boone now. Here's The Time of My Life.

is Sheboygan's 104.5 and 96.1. The Boy, my name is Hannah, and do not forget to add our phone number into your phone. You have so many numbers in your phone of people you probably don't even know anymore. Like, go look. I guarantee you do. You might as well add one that's useful. You can request songs. You can text us hi. We have contests there. 208-104.5. 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

somber. I'm on a 45 and 96 on the point. We're Pokemon coming out with Crocs. There are people out there who are probably freaking out about that information. It's the point with Bruno Mars. Here's I just might

104.5 and 96 on the point where there are hackers out there who have, I guess, seen the new Grand Theft Auto video game and are leaking it. All right, video game nerds, it's the point with Ariana Grande. This is Hate That I Made You Love Me.

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Rain chances tonight and tomorrow and 82. It's 53 here now at Sheboygan's Point.

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9: Lakeshore weather. Sunshine and 80 today. Rain chances overnight tonight and through the day tomorrow. 82. Sunshine and 78 for Thursday and Friday.

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1: 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A copyright lawsuit is accusing Tyler Sheridan of stealing the idea for Yellowstone. 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

0: most music in the morning always plays here, bouncing your booty out of bed on the trampoline. 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Sunshine 80 today. Rain chances overnight tonight. Tomorrow 82. Sunny 78. Thursday and Friday, it's 52 here now at Sheboygan's Point. Time for headlines.
1: Sheboygan City Administrator Casey Bradley took to social media to explain the purpose of the upcoming Data Center Speaker Series. Bradley said city officials wanted to clarify the reason for the series because of what was being described as significant speculation circulating online. Bradley says the series was established after the Common Council adopted a 12-month data center moratorium. The temporary pause was intended to provide the city with the opportunity to better understand the real issues that were surrounding data centers and to identify what zoning provisions may be beneficial to the city and its citizens should a project ever be proposed in Sheboygan. By developing the series of experts in an open public format, those issues involved could be addressed directly to the citizens rather than at a council meeting for discussion solely among elected officials. He noted that this approach would ensure transparency, community involvement, and access to reliable information. The first of the speaker series meetings is scheduled for Wednesday, September 9th. You'll find more information on the city speaker series online by clicking the link that's attached to this story on our website.
2: Residents of Cedar Grove are being told that it's just a drill, as the village's fire department and first responders will be hosting a mass casualty incident drill at the Cedar Grove Sports Complex today between 5 and 9 p.m. During that time, there will be several emergency vehicles at the complex where an emergency scene was staged in the parking lot overnight. While they acknowledge the public's curiosity, people are being requested to keep their distance from the scene, both for their safety and to reduce distraction from those training to be able to handle the worst situation should they need to. Kevin Zimmerman, WHBL News.
1: If you know of something that qualifies as the coolest thing made in Wisconsin, then the Wisconsin Manufacturers and Commerce Association wants to hear from you. Nominations are now being accepted at madeinwis.com. Any product that's manufactured in Wisconsin qualifies for the contest, regardless of company size. After narrowing the field in the weekly voting, the winner will then be crowned at WMC's Business Day event, which will be held in Madison on October 27th. In the WHPL Newsroom, I'm Stace King.
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0: One Republic, Sheboygan's 104.5 and 96.1, Sheboygan's Point. Sunny and 80 today, rain chances overnight tonight and tomorrow 82, sunny 78 Thursday and Friday 52 here now at Sheboygan's 104.5 and 96.1, Sheboygan's Point. When does a non-winning lottery ticket become valuable? Coming up next here on Sheboygan's Point. 6:30 clock, Radio Classic, and 5 random fun fast facts also coming up on Sheboygan's Point. After headlines...
1: Sheboygan City Administrator Casey Bradley took to social media regarding the upcoming data center speaker series.
2: City Hall is responding to what it calls significant speculation concerning September's series of speakers addressing data centers. In a release on Monday, City Administrator Casey Bradley said that the series was established after the Common Council adopted a 12-month data center moratorium that will allow time for the city to understand the real issues surrounding the facilities. The expert speakers will provide the needed perspective to understand the impacts, good or bad, that could happen should a data center ever be proposed. It was emphasized that no such centers are being planned at this time and that the speaker series was arranged so that the issues can be addressed directly to the citizens rather than at a council meeting for discussion solely among elected officials. That, Bradley said, ensures transparency, community involvement, and access to reliable information. Citizens are encouraged to visit the City Speakers Series website for more information on the speakers. You'll find a link included with this story on our website. Kevin Zimmerman, WHBL News.
1: A 19-year-old Sheboygan man is in jail following a chase that ended in a collision on Sunday. Officials with the Sheboygan Police Department say they observed the man making excessive noise while he was driving erratically near 8th and Indiana Avenue. They tried to stop him, but he took off at a high rate of speed, turning north on 14th from Indiana. Police broke the chase off near 14th and Penn due to the dangerous driving behavior and the high speeds. But the driver was then spotted near Superior Avenue by another officer who saw the man blow through a red light and hit a vehicle that was headed southbound on Superior. Officials were able to make the arrest at the scene. The 73-year-old Sheboygan man who was struck sustained minor injuries that were treated at a local hospital. The suspect driver was also taken to a local hospital and treated before being transported to the Sheboygan County Detention Center, where he's now facing multiple charges. In the WHBL newsroom, I'm Stace King.
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0: The New Jersey Lottery is introducing a $5 Jon Bon Jovi-themed scratch-off lottery ticket October 5th. 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

0: useless knowledge, silly stats, five random fun fast facts. Careful, you might even learn something listening to this moderately educational slice of Sheboygan's Point. 39% of people say they did not read a book in the last year. 4% of people claim they never washed their vehicle. There are 6 pounds of pennies in the average American home. 43% of people have assigned seating in their living room. They probably don't talk about it. It's just the way it is. And the average man cuts himself shaving 5 times a year. 5 random fun fast facts, Sheboygan's Point.
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4: Sunshine at 80 today, rain chances overnight tonight and tomorrow, 82, sunshine 78 Thursday and Friday. 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It would have been weird to play this song on The Point back in 1992. Times have changed, that's for sure. It's a lot of country crossover music nowadays, right? Morgan Wallen, Ella Langley, Stella Lefty. I mean, just think of all of the country music that is now pop music, and think of all the pop music that is now country music. It is kind of one and the same, right? This is every bit a pop song. It sure wasn't back in 1992, though. 6:30 clock radio classic powered by Pleasant View Realty. Billy Ray Cyrus is 65 years old today.

0: Grande and the most music in the morning on Sheboygan's Point. Sunny and 80 today. Rain chances tonight and tomorrow. 82. Sunny 78. Thursday, Friday 54 here now at Sheboygan's Point. Time for headlines.
1: Sheboygan City Administrator Casey Bradley took to social media to explain the purpose of the upcoming Data Center Speaker Series. Bradley said city officials wanted to clarify the reason for the series because of what was being described as significant speculation circulating online. Bradley says the series was established after the Common Council adopted a 12-month data center moratorium. The temporary pause was intended to provide the city with the opportunity to better understand the real issues that were surrounding data centers and to identify what zoning provisions may be beneficial to the city and its citizens should a project ever be proposed in Sheboygan. By developing the series of experts in an open public format, those issues involved could be addressed directly to the citizens rather than at a council meeting for discussions solely among elected officials. He noted that this approach would ensure transparency, community involvement, and access to reliable information. The first of the speaker series meetings is scheduled for Wednesday, September 9th. You'll find more information on the city speaker series online by clicking the link that's attached to this story on our website.
2: Residents of Cedar Grove are being told that it's just a drill, as the village's fire department and first responders will be hosting a mass casualty incident drill at the Cedar Grove Sports Complex today between 5 and 9 p.m. During that time, there will be several emergency vehicles at the complex where an emergency scene was staged in the parking lot overnight. While they acknowledge the public's curiosity, people are being requested to keep their distance from the scene, both for their safety and to reduce distraction from those training to be able to handle the worst situation should they need to. Kevin Zimmerman, WHBL News.
1: If you know of something that qualifies as the coolest thing made in Wisconsin, then the Wisconsin Manufacturers and Commerce Association wants to hear from you. Nominations are now being accepted at madeinwis.com. Any product that's manufactured in Wisconsin qualifies for the contest, regardless of company size. After narrowing the field in the weekly voting, the winner will then be crowned at WMC's Business Day event, which will be held in Madison on October 27th. In the WHPL newsroom, I'm Stace Keene.
0: Maybe over the last 25 years, you've heard about retired flight attendant Paulie embarking on his final commemorative walk, pushing an airline beverage cart along the hijacked flight paths from Boston Logan Airport to Ground Zero in New York City to mark the 25th anniversary of the September 11th attacks. Fallen colleagues. It's coming up here, 2 weeks away, 2 weeks and one day, to the 25th anniversary of the September 11th attacks. Journey covers over 1,000 miles as he approaches New York City. Retired flight attendant pushing a beverage cart in the flight path. Paulie's push closing in on New York City for the 9/11 anniversary. Just a little over 2 weeks away. Sheboygan's 104.5 and 96.1 The Point.
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0: Hunter's Movie Music, Sheboygan's 104.5 and 96.1, Sheboygan's Point. Sunny and 80 today. Rain chances this afternoon later and into tonight and tomorrow. 82, sunny 78, Friday, Thursday too. It is 53 here now at Sheboygan's 104.5 and 96.1, Sheboygan's Point. Almost forgot what day of the week it was. Taco Tuesday, right? Startup plans for drones. Gonna change the weather. All right. I mean, if it works, I guess. All right. Coming up next here, Sheboygan's Point. Also stand by for entertainment news nuggets after headlines.
1: Sheboygan City Administrator Casey Bradley took to social media regarding the upcoming data center speaker series.
2: City Hall is responding to what it calls significant speculation concerning September's series of speakers addressing data centers. In a release on Monday, City Administrator Casey Bradley said that the series was established after the Common Council adopted a 12-month data center moratorium that will allow time for the city to understand the real issues surrounding the facilities. The expert speakers will provide the needed perspective to understand the impacts, good or bad, that could happen should a data center ever be proposed. It was emphasized that no such centers are being planned at this time and that the speaker series was arranged so that the issues can be addressed directly to the citizens rather than at a council meeting for discussion solely among elected officials. That, Bradley said, ensures transparency, community involvement, and access to reliable information. Citizens are encouraged to visit the City Speakers Series website for more information on the speakers. You'll find a link included with this story on our website. Kevin Zimmerman, WHBL News.
1: A 19-year-old Sheboygan man is in jail following a chase that ended in a collision on Sunday. Officials with the Sheboygan Police Department say they observed the man make an excessive noise while he was driving erratically near 8th and Indiana Avenue. They tried to stop him, but he took off at a high rate of speed, turning north on 14th from Indiana. Police broke the chase off near 14th and Penn due to the dangerous driving behavior and the high speeds. But the driver was then spotted near Superior Avenue by another officer who saw the man blow through a red light and hit a vehicle that was headed southbound on Superior. Officials were able to make the arrest at the scene. The 73-year-old Sheboygan man who was struck sustained minor injuries that were treated at a local hospital. The suspect driver was also taken to a local hospital and treated before being transported to the Sheboygan County Detention Center, where he's now facing multiple charges. In the WHPL newsroom, I'm Stace Keene.
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2: 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Sunny and 80 today. Rain chances later this afternoon into this evening. 82, sunny 78 Thursday, Friday. It's 53 here now at Sheboygan's 104.5 and 96.1 The Point. New startup company founded by Cambridge engineers plans to clear cloud cover. It just doesn't sound efficient, but if I mean, engineers are figuring this out. I'm clearly not one. They're going to clear cloud cover over solar farms using autonomous electric drones to alter water droplets, chemically free. This could boost solar energy generation by 10% to possibly 30%. How much energy are they going to use in the drones? That's what I want to know. Experts remain skeptical of the technology's unproven field performance and the company's ultimate goal to weaken major storms. But the technology is pretty promising. Startup plans using drones to clear solar farm clouds. And that's just the beginning, they say. You know, obviously, if you can start to control terrible weather, maybe there's more to this, right? Really, really, really nasty weather. Maybe we can finally do something about it. Yeah, for the better as humans. Cambridge engineers trying to figure out how to control the weather with drones. I mean, efficiently, I would imagine. An interesting idea. I mean, there's people thinking a lot harder about things than we are, right? Seems kind of crazy, but

0: Point.
1: Entertainment news nuggets on Sheboygan's Point. Actor Shelley Fabre has passed away at the age of 82. Known for her roles in The Donna Reed Show and Coach, as well as starring in three Elvis Presley films and topping the charts with Johnny Angel. She passed away over the weekend in Los Angeles, surrounded by family. The Burning Man Festival organizers have updated privacy rules to allow smart glasses at this year's festival, provided wearers obtain consent from everyone appearing and recorded footage. The Burning Man Festival runs from August 30th to September 7th. Buck Cherry has reported that its tour bus was involved in a multi-vehicle crash in South Carolina where a pedestrian was killed. The band confirmed all members and crew were uninjured and expressed condolences to the victim's family. Ella Langley's Choosin' Texas is officially holding on to the number one spot in the Billboard Hot 100 for the 19th time. Stella Lefty's Boston rose to number two, while Taylor Swift's I Knew It, I Knew You fell to third. And Bret Michaels has canceled the remaining 2026 tour dates to recover from kidney stone surgery. Although he returned to perform in Georgia on Friday, medical personnel determined he needs more recovery time following an initial medical procedure in July. His team stated he focused on recovering fully before returning to performing. Entertainment news nuggets on Sheboygan's Point.
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11: Sunshine 80 today, rain chances this afternoon and especially into this evening and tomorrow, 82 and then sunny 78 Thursday and Friday here on Sheboygan Southside. Right now it's 56.
12: The point.

Apparently, for whatever reason, statistically, August 24th, yesterday, the most popular day of the year that people call in sick to work. Did you make it in yesterday? Congratulations. Sheboygan's Point.

0: 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Sunshine and 80 today. Some rain chances this afternoon and especially overnight tonight into tomorrow, 82. Sunny 78 Thursday and Friday. It's 57 here now at Sheboygan's Point. 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
1: Sheboygan City Administrator Casey Bradley took to social media to explain the purpose of the upcoming Data Center Speaker Series. Bradley said city officials wanted to clarify the reason for the series because of what was being described as significant speculation circulating online. Bradley says the series was established after the Common Council adopted a 12-month data center moratorium. The temporary pause was intended to provide the city with the opportunity to better understand the real issues that were surrounding data centers and to identify what zoning provisions may be beneficial to the city and its citizens should a project ever be proposed in Sheboygan. By developing the series of experts in an open public format, those issues involved could be addressed directly to the citizens rather than at a council meeting for discussion solely among elected officials. He noted that this approach would ensure transparency, community involvement, and access to reliable information. The first of the speaker series meetings is scheduled for Wednesday, September 9th. You'll find more information on the city speaker series online by clicking the link that's attached to this story on our website.
2: Residents of Cedar Grove are being told that it's just a drill, as the village's fire department and first responders will be hosting a mass casualty incident drill at the Cedar Grove Sports Complex today between 5 and 9 p.m. During that time, there will be several emergency vehicles at the complex where an emergency scene was staged in the parking lot overnight. While they acknowledge the public's curiosity, people are being requested to keep their distance from the scene, both for their safety and to reduce distraction from those training to be able to handle the worst situation should they need to. Kevin Zimmerman, WHBL News.
1: If you know of something that qualifies as the coolest thing made in Wisconsin, then the Wisconsin Manufacturers and Commerce Association wants to hear from you. Nominations are now being accepted at madeinwis.com. Any product that's manufactured in Wisconsin qualifies for the contest, regardless of company size. After narrowing the field in the weekly voting, the winner will then be crowned at WMC's Business Day event, which will be held in Madison on October 27th. In the WHPL Newsroom, I'm Stace Keene.
0: It's always a fun list to the coolest thing made in Wisconsin. Always a fun list just to see, you know, it's not always about the winner either. It's kind of like any of the competitions, the talent competitions or singing competitions. It's not always the winner that does the best. It's all of the other things, too, that people are discovering that are, yes, indeed, cool things made in Wisconsin. Over a million LinkedIn members. I had no idea people were still using LinkedIn. I don't know. Some of us are stuck in a job and have been for job security for a long time and don't bounce around and have time for other social media or something. I don't know. I'm sure I have a perfectly good explanation as to why I'm not on LinkedIn. But okay. Over a million LinkedIn members have used the Seems Like AI Slop button to flag automated content. These flags and updated classifiers lowered views of flagged posts by 40%. In response, LinkedIn removed the post-enhancing AI tool and added creator analytics notices to reduce generic posts. Yeah. The fact that this is a thing, right? I mean, it was always just a thumbs up everywhere. Now there's thumbs down. Now there's all kinds of emojis. There's all kinds of reactions. And now there is a anti-AI slop button, at least on LinkedIn anyway, where you can flag AI slop because it all sort of looks the same and nobody's really checking facts or anything like that. Sabrina Carpenter on Sheboygan's Point.

Sheboygan Area Weekend. What's up already? Keeping you connected to the top 17 things happening around Sheboygan this weekend online at WXERFM.com. 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

0: most music in the morning on Sheboygan's Points. It is 8:13, some sunshine and 80 today. Rain chances later this afternoon into this evening, overnight tonight and tomorrow too. 82, sunny 78, Thursday, Friday. 60 here now at Sheboygan's 104.5 and 96.1 Sheboygan's Points. How high, if you count on your fingers, how high, probably 10, right? I mean, unless there's some unfortunate accident or something, maybe, I don't know, maybe 11 if you get that far. Probably not 29, right? Coming up next here on Sheboygan's Point, there is a new world record to tell you about. 29 digits. Coming up after headlines.
1: Sheboygan City Administrator Casey Bradley took to social media regarding the upcoming data center speaker series.
2: City Hall is responding to what it calls significant speculation concerning September's series of speakers addressing data centers. In a release on Monday, City Administrator Casey Bradley said that the series was established after the Common Council adopted a 12-month data center moratorium that will allow time for the city to understand the real issues surrounding the facilities. The expert speakers will provide the needed perspective to understand the impacts, good or bad, that could happen should a data center ever be proposed. It was emphasized that no such centers are being planned at this time and that the speaker series was arranged so that the issues can be addressed directly to the citizens rather than at a council meeting for discussion solely among elected officials. That, Bradley said, ensures transparency, community involvement, and access to reliable information. Citizens are encouraged to visit the City Speakers Series website for more information on the speakers. You'll find a link included with this story on our website. Kevin Zimmerman, WHBL News.
1: A 19-year-old Sheboygan man is in jail following a chase that ended in a collision on Sunday. Officials with the Sheboygan Police Department say they observed the man making excessive noise while he was driving erratically near 8th and Indiana Avenue. They tried to stop him, but he took off at a high rate of speed, turning north on 14th from Indiana. Police broke the chase off near 14th and Penn due to the dangerous driving behavior and the high speeds. But the driver was then spotted near Superior Avenue by another officer who saw the man blow through a red light and hit a vehicle that was headed southbound on Superior. Officials were able to make the arrest at the scene. The 73-year-old Sheboygan man who was struck sustained minor injuries that were treated at a local hospital. The suspect driver was also taken to a local hospital and treated before being transported to the Sheboygan County Detention Center, where he's now facing multiple charges. In the WHPL newsroom, I'm Stace Keene.
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0: 819 Sheboygan's Points. Sunshine 80 today. Chances for rain later this afternoon into this evening. Rain chances overnight tonight. Tomorrow 82. Sunny 78. Thursday, Friday 60 here now at Sheboygan's Points. So you get to 10 when you're counting in your fingers. Add your toes. It's probably 20, right? Probably. Let's, you know, there's a shop accident or something, right? Or another reason, maybe. I don't know. It's the radio. I can't see you. Probably not 29, though. Probably not. You're probably not getting to 29. A Wisconsin cat. is it Urbis? Urbis. Urbis the cat. Set a Guinness World Record. 29 toes. 11 more than average. Surpassing the previous record of 28 toes held by another cat named Jake, recently tied by a kitten named Toby. His owners, Maine Coon breeders, suspected he might break the record for the polydactylness of him. Polydactyl the word, but the ness I added to make the, you know, make it fit. Generic thing for anybody with, with more digits. And it's a genetic trait common to the breed, the Maine Coon cat. 29 toes. I mean, guess common, 11, 12, 13 maybe. But 29? That cat has a lot of thinking to do, a lot of counting to do in its life. Oh. The most music in the morning, Sheboygan's 104.5 and 96.1 The Point. Oh, hey, Taco Tuesday.

try to the top. I've been out of shape, taking out the box. I'm an astronaut. I blasted off the planet, rock that caused catastrophe, and it matters more because I had it. Now I had, I thought about wreaking havoc on an opposition. Kind of shocking, they want a static with precision. I'm automatic. Quarterback, I ain't talking second packet. Pack it up, I don't panic. Battle.

0: Olivia Dean, the most music in the morning on Sheboygan's 104.5 and 96.1 Sheboygan's Point. Sunshine at 80 today. Some rain chances later this afternoon into the night tonight and tomorrow, 82. Going to get some rain, some sunshine, 78 then for Thursday and Friday. 64 here now at Sheboygan's 104.5 and 96.1 The Point. 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
1: Sheboygan City Administrator Casey Bradley took to social media to explain the purpose of the upcoming Data Center Speaker Series. Bradley said city officials wanted to clarify the reason for the series because of what was being described as significant speculation circulating online. Bradley says the series was established after the Common Council adopted a 12-month data center moratorium. The temporary pause was intended to provide the city with the opportunity to better understand the real issues that were surrounding data centers and to identify what zoning provisions may be beneficial to the city and its citizens should a project ever be proposed in Sheboygan. By developing the series of experts in an open public format, those issues involved could be addressed directly to the citizens rather than at a council meeting for discussion solely among elected officials. He noted that this approach would ensure transparency, community involvement, and access to reliable information. The first of the speaker series meetings is scheduled for Wednesday, September 9th. You'll find more information on the city speaker series online by clicking the link that's attached to this story on our website.
2: Residents of Cedar Grove are being told that it's just a drill, as the village's fire department and first responders will be hosting a mass casualty incident drill at the Cedar Grove Sports Complex today between 5 and 9 p.m. During that time, there will be several emergency vehicles at the complex where an emergency scene was staged in the parking lot overnight. While they acknowledge the public's curiosity, people are being requested to keep their distance from the scene, both for their safety and to reduce distraction from those training to be able to handle the worst situation should they need to. Kevin Zimmerman, WHBL News.
1: If you know of something that qualifies as the coolest thing made in Wisconsin, then the Wisconsin Manufacturers and Commerce Association wants to hear from you. Nominations are now being accepted at madeinwis.com. Any product that's manufactured in Wisconsin qualifies for the contest, regardless of company size. After narrowing the field in the weekly voting, the winner will then be crowned at WMC's Business Day event, which will be held in Madison on October 27th. In the WHPL Newsroom, I'm Stace Keene.
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4: Sunshine and 80 today. 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Sunshine and 78 for Thursday and Friday. 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

0: Useless knowledge, silly stats, five random fun fast facts. Careful, you might even learn something listening to Sheboygan's points. 39% of people say they did not read a book in the last year. 4% of people claim they never washed their vehicle. There are 6 pounds of pennies in the average American home. 43% of people have assigned seating in their living room. Maybe they just don't talk about it. And the average man cuts himself shaving 5 times a year. Five random fun fast facts. Sheboygan's point.
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I bet. 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

You know, my favorite thing to eat as a kid was a banana split from Dairy Queen. National Banana Split Day today. I'm going to rejuvenate myself and grab one, I think. National Kiss and Make Up Day, and it's National Whiskey Sour Day. 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
5: Partly sunny, 80 a high, 65 low tonight. Tomorrow, some scattered showers, maybe a storm, high 85.

Sheboygan's Point. Hey, Wisconsin Cat stepping into the record books. I'll tell you about it coming up on The Point. Here's Martin Garrix and Ed Sheeran's Repeat It.

104.5, 96.1, Sheboygan's Point. A Wisconsin cat setting a record-breaking 29 toes. The cat was born with the toes. It is a Maine Coon cat setting the Guinness World Record. Here's Ella Langley.

0: Boygan's point. The couple, remember the couple that got engaged on the top of the Empire State Building? They were in court this past week. They're more proof that people do dumb things when they're high.
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8: Early. Some sunshine, 80, a high, 65 tonight. Tomorrow, some scattered shower storms, high 85.

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3: We got you. Continuous hits on Sheboygan's Point.

Miley on the point. Hey, good morning. It's Belky. According to BuzzFeed, if you still say these words or phrases, you're old. Videotaping instead of recording. Pound sign instead of hashtag. Shrink instead of therapist. And supper instead of dinner. What about soda or pop? You're

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How about the Packers? I'll tell you who it was coming up on Sheboygan's Point.

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0: Pink's on the point. Hey, good morning. Lunch break coming up next. Get your requests in for the new one coming up here off the text lines from Lewis Capaldi. Maroon 5 Teddy Swims next. Disney pairing different characters with each NFL team for a new clothing collection. For example, King Triton is with the Dolphins. The Jets have Buzz Lightyear. I want Buzz. The Raiders have Darth Vader. And I don't know how you feel about this, but I love it. The Green Bay Packers, Chewbacca from Star Wars. That's a win.
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0: David Guetta. Ava Max on the point. 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Here's Lewis Capaldi on the point.
1: Oh,

4596 on the point. Hey, what makes household clutter worse? And I don't do this, do you? A new report says 30% of us admit to staging a silent protest over a household mess, quietly leaving stuff out and hoping somebody else will deal with it. 10% say they've used their oven for storage. That would never happen, and I can't make my homemade pizza. Party rock! 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

0: say. Ben Olsen in the morning.
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0: Sheboygan's Point.
5: So sun today, high near 80, 65, low tonight, tomorrow, showers, scattered showers, maybe a storm, high near 85. Here's JT. The Point.

Do what it takes. It's your boy Gaines Point. Starbucks launching pumpkin and banana drinks now. And I also got a text alert about pumpkin spice today. Well, yeah, but the pumpkin and banana, it's either that or focus on decent coffee at an affordable price. I'm such a sucker, though, for the cold brew. Dan and Shay.

0: Flo Rida on the point. Hey, Foo Fighters are going to open up for AC/DC at a show coming up in St. Louis. That'd be a great bucket list show, right? Which is heaven for my Uncle Bob, who still wears his leather wristband.
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One Republic on Sheboygan's Point. Hey, the top best tailgate foods and a few not so great options coming up for the football season this hour on the Point. I came today.

Sheboygan's Point. Packers coming up again this week, Friday night. And then, of course, well, it's off to the regular season. Football around the corner. And a ranking of the best tailgate foods is topped by hamburgers, chicken wings, and hot dogs. So my go-to be chicken wings for sure. Although, chili, you make that ahead of time, right? On the flip, though, food's not so great. They say stuffed mushrooms and PB&Js. Here's Sarah Larson on The Point.

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6: Lakeshore weather. Some sunshine, high close to 80, 65 low tonight, tomorrow scattered showers with a high 85.

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Sheboygan's point. The internet had plenty of junk before AI, but now LinkedIn is testing a seems like AI slop button for users to click, and it's popular. In less than a month, it's been used a million times, but it's hard to say if it works or if it's like the closed door button on elevators. Here's Betts and Boone.

0: I'm brave. Are you brave? Kids are brave. Off to school today, for my daughter at least. Hey, Jessen, next after two. Hang on, Alex Horn coming up, his new one.
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Well, sad news breaking this afternoon. The Queen of Country, yes, Dolly Parton, has passed away at the age of 80. So her nephew, Brian, just made the announcement and shared a nice tribute. And we did share that video online at the 1045-961 The Point Facebook page.

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7: Another nice one this afternoon. Some sunshine, high of 80. Partly cloudy, down to 64 overnight tonight. Scattered showers, possible thunderstorms rolling in early tomorrow morning. Rain chances wrap up mid-morning tomorrow. Then more sunshine, high of 84. Thursday, sunny and 80. Detailed forecast, WXERFM.com.

She's the new face of Calvin Klein. Yeah, a new ad campaign just dropped. Tate McRae, 104.5, 96.1 The Point with Phillip Phillips and

This is pretty cool. You see, the Brewers announced a K-pop Demon Hunters night. Yeah, coming up Wednesday, September 9th. It's a jersey giveaway, so you get your pick of a Huntrix or a Saja Boys custom Brewers baseball jersey. 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

0: Shinedown 104.5, 96.1 The Point. Sadly, the big entertainment news story today is the passing of Dolly Parton. Yes, the queen of country, Dolly Parton, has passed away at the age of 80. We do have the story for you right on the homepage at WXERFM.com. Her family broke the news earlier today. There was a message from Brian, her nephew, and I thought it was really nice. Here's a clip for you.
1: Dolly was a farmer, just like her daddy. He farmed the soil. She farmed songs and happiness. Dolly called me and said she wants to rest in a beautiful bed of plush cotton because after a life wearing heavy rhinestones, she finally deserves to be comfortable and have some rest. Rest in peace, Aunt Dolly, Aunt Granny, Gigi. May God bless Dolly Parton, and may God bless you all. She will always love you.
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Louis Capaldi, 104.5, 96.1 The Point. Pretty nice outside, yeah? Sunshine this afternoon. Rain expected early tomorrow morning. Updated forecast after Olivia Rodrigo dropped dead on Sheboygan's Point. All right, no.

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12: Yeah, another beautiful day today. Mostly sunny, high of 80 this afternoon. Partly cloudy, down to 64 overnight tonight. Scattered showers, possible thunderstorms expected early tomorrow morning. And just rain chances wrapping up by mid-morning. And a lot more sunshine again tomorrow. Sunny and 84. Thursday, sunny and 80.

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release date yet. It's probably going to be a little while, but it is official. How to Lose a Guy in 10 Days is getting a sequel with Kate Hudson and Matthew McConaughey. So, yeah, a sequel officially in the works. It's Sheboygan's Point.

still makes me think of Stephanie Tanner from Full House. How rude. Yeah. Speaking of which, did you see Stephanie Tanner? Well, the actress is going to be on the new home renovation show. Starts tomorrow night. I'm looking forward to it. We'll tell you about it in less than 10 on Sheboygan's Point.

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0: James Bay, 104.5, 96.1 The Point. I'm looking forward to this. I've got my DVR set. The show premieres tomorrow night. Have you heard about Totally 90s House? It's a new home renovation competition coming to HGTV. The series premiere tomorrow night at 8 o'clock, hosted by Jaleel White. So Urkel of Family Matters, the perfect host for the show. And they did a great job putting the cast together. Yeah, it is the premise. Two teams of the 1990s television stars compete to modernize homes stuck in a 90s time warp while keeping their nostalgic charm. So two teams of 1990s icons, and they did a great job putting the teams together. Some of the celebrities include Melissa Joan Hart of Sabrina the Teenage Witch. You got Brian Austin Green of 90210, Jodie Sweetin of Full House, Beverly Mitchell of Seventh Heaven, Matthew Lawrence of Boy Meets World. Let's see a couple of more. Keisha Knight Pulliam, Rudy of The Cosby Show, and Joey Lawrence of Blossom. So yeah, we've got a fun list of 90s stars. And again, they will compete on Totally 90s House. A brand new show premieres tomorrow night, 8 o'clock on HGTV. All right, Alessia Cara coming up. We'll get to Harry Styles and Teddy Swims next on Sheboygan's Point.
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1: 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Good afternoon. Hope you're having a great day. My name is Jeff. After 4, we'll get to Bruno Mars, Taylor Swift, and Niall Horan after Sienna Spyro. Good.

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the Wisconsin Department of Transportation woke up and chose violence today. Although I agree with their graphic, I do know many people who see this will say, no! It's a graphic that explains the zipper merge and why it's effective. Yeah. 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
0: Hey, beautiful night ahead. Partly cloudy, down to 64 overnight tonight. Could wake up to some scattered showers, possible thunderstorms. Yeah, expected early morning tomorrow. Rain chances continue tomorrow morning. Wrapped up by mid to late morning-ish. And a lot more sunshine again tomorrow. High of 84. Sunny and 80 on Thursday.
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0: 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It's just a drill. Here's the headline, mass casualty drill to take place in Cedar Grove tonight. It says residents of Cedar Grove are being told that it's just a drill as the village's fire department and first responders will be hosting a mass casualty incident drill at the Cedar Grove Sports Complex again tonight between 5 and 9. It continues, while they acknowledge the public's curiosity, people are requested to keep their distance from the scene, both for their own safety and to reduce distraction from those training to be able to handle the worst situation should they need to. So yes, a mass casualty drill taking place in Cedar Grove tonight. The other headline I wanted to share, this one's pretty nice. It says Wallet Hub ranks Wisconsin 16th, all right, most fun state to visit, but third best to live in. That's pretty good. So yeah, I got that full story again in the free local news section at WXERFM.com with Sheboygan's Point.
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I saw Stella Lefty announced a new tour. No Wisconsin dates, but she will be coming to Chicago this upcoming February. Tickets go on sale Thursday morning. Stella and Boston on Sheboygan's Point. On a train.

She has officially tied the record for the longest run at number one on the Billboard Hot 100. That one number one again this week. That makes it 19 weeks. Longest run for a non-holiday hit. We have to say that thanks to Mariah Carey. Ella Langley from Sheboygan's Point, now with Dua Lipa.

0: Without you, they'd just be talking to themselves in a little padded room.
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3: Sunshine wrapping up the afternoon. Tonight, partly cloudy, down to 64. Scattered showers and possible thunderstorms expected early tomorrow morning. Waking up with Ben Olson. Rain should be wrapped up by mid-morning tomorrow. Then more sunshine throughout the day. High of 84 tomorrow. Sunny and 80 on Thursday. The Point.

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Yeah, I don't know about this one. It says KFC China is launching an Oreo chicken burger. Now, KFC China launching an Oreo chicken burger. The limited edition burger features Oreo-style buns, fried chicken, and mashed potatoes coated with crushed Oreo pieces. Yeah, I think that's a no for me, Dolph.

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0: Taylor Swift, 104.5, 96.1 The Point. Yes, the sad news of the day broke earlier today that the Queen of Country, Dolly Parton, has passed away at the age of 80. And I noticed one of the last videos we have from Dolly on her Instagram account, one of the last ones anyway, was a thank you to Taylor and Travis. Earlier this summer, they made a $2 million donation to her Imagination Library charity, and Dolly Parton gave a nice thank you message on Instagram. So I'm sure that video, well, now very special to Taylor Swift and Travis Kelce. But yeah, that's the sad news of the day. It was actually broke by her nephew, Brian, with a really touching tribute video. I did share that online at the 104.5, 96.1 The Point Facebook page. Yes, the Queen of Country, Dolly Parton, has passed away at the age of 80. I really like the movie. I guess, yeah, it's a movie that they show every holiday season. It's Dolly Parton's Is a Coat of Many Colors? I think that's the one, yeah, with Jennifer Nettles as Dolly's mom. It's really good. Yeah, Coat of Many Colors. I kind of stumbled on that one a few years ago. I'm like, wow, this is really good. So yeah, I'm sure I'll watch that this holiday season. Also, if you're interested, the Weill Center made the announcement earlier this year that Dolly Parton's Smoky Mountain Christmas Carol is coming to Sheboygan this upcoming holiday season. So that'll be pretty special now. But yeah, it says, let's see, proud to present the national tour of Dolly Parton's Smoky Mountain Christmas Carol, a heartwarming musical featuring music and lyrics by 11-time Grammy winner Dolly Parton. So that's pretty neat. You can get all the details at WeillCenter.com. That is coming to town on November 21st. All right, Ed Sheeran coming up. We'll get to Teddy Swims, and Somber is next on Sheboygan's Point.
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James, 1045, 96.1 The Point. He is our artist of the month for, what, about a week more? 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

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Thanks for hanging out this afternoon. We'll get to Bruno Mars, Sabrina Carpenter, Justin Bieber. How about Shaboozy next? Maroon 5 now on Sheboygan's Point.

It's looking like we might wake up to some scattered showers and or thunderstorms early tomorrow morning. Updated forecast after Justin Bieber on Sheboygan's Point.

point. Lakeshore weather. And very nice this evening, partly cloudy, down to 64 overnight tonight. Scattered showers and thunderstorms expected early tomorrow morning, waking up with Ben Olson, but probably cleared out by 8 o'clock-ish tomorrow morning. And more sunshine tomorrow, high of 84, sunny and 80 on Thursday. The

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0: 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The Point.

Happy Starbucks PSL Day. Yeah, today is the day. It's back. Starbucks just dropped their fall lineup. It also includes the iced pumpkin cream shaken espresso. That sounds pretty good, too. Benson Boone on Sheboygan's Point.

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like the weather, yes, Charlie Puth and Changes, 104.5, 96.1 The Point. I know we have rain expected tomorrow morning, but that should clear out by mid-morning tomorrow. And we'll have another sunny day and should have another beautiful evening tomorrow night for the closeout of the Sheboygan Falls Summer Concert Series. Yes, the final summer concert series in Sheboygan Falls performance tomorrow night. Too Cool closes out the season. A live free music starting

0: Course, River Park in Falls tomorrow night at 6. It says bring your lawn chairs, bring your friends, and enjoy a relaxing evening as the closeout of the Sheboygan Falls Summer Concert Series tomorrow night. All right, Olivia Rodrigo coming up. We'll get to Fallout Boy and The Fray next on Sheboygan's Point.
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